commercial fire alarm coming in from Still Valley Family Center, 304 East 8th Avenue at Homestead. Point of activation is just a Zone 6 general fire alarm with nothing further. 171-292-293, East Fire Ops 4, 2018.

0: 21 engine, 292 Chief. You guys okay? 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
1: I see something for right now.
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1: on scene of a two-story commercial. 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You can try and contact the border.
2: That's copy.

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1: Copy. Thank you. 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
1: Go ahead, command.
0: Just an update, water is coming out of the ceiling and hit the fire alarm. No fire, I'm trying to get a reset on the alarm.
1: That's copy, no smoke, no fire, water coming through the ceiling and hit the fire alarm.

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1: Thank you. Do you have another ladder and a tick as well?
0: Tick's on his way. What size ladder do you want? You just want a roof ladder?
1: Yeah, that'll be sufficient.

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0: 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Are you able to get us another line back to Bravo Charlie Corner?
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0: 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Squad 7 is going to come down and move those signs from Mill Hill up to Mill Hill and Jacktown.
1: 325.
2: Have a line on side B.
1: Negative.
2: Maybe it's okay to reallocate something over there. 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
0: We need to find the line, but it's dead.
2: Side B is where you're breaking out. You need a line over there.
1: We're moving out to side over here.

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2: That's the thing.

0: 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Can you start Sally Wagon this way?
1: Copy.
2: County 470 SS5, we copy.
1: Copy.
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A 302, respond to East Fire 3, 2250.

0: Charlie side, come in.
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1: Give me a minute. I think our flown through now. Okay.
2: Residents were surveyed, zero reading. 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
3: Okay.

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1: Yeah, we got a guy working in a window.

0: 3 Zero Rescue Angel, we're past the Walmart. 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
1: Get as close as you can for now.
2: Copy.
0: Copy. Is there a better side for us to come in, or it doesn't matter?

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0: All right, copy that. If we get any calls in my jurisdiction, also add 303 trucks.

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Come in, we're at Crestus and Clark Alley, but there's a supply line blocking our way up there for right now.

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1: What's the progress on pulling that front siding?
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1: Go ahead, Rob.
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1: Go ahead.
0: You shut down that master stream for a couple minutes.
1: Say again?
0: Shut down the master.
1: Go ahead.
0: You shut down that master stream for a couple minutes.
1: Say again?
0: Shut down the master stream for a couple minutes.
1: Shut down.
0: Go ahead. You shut down that master stream for a couple minutes.
1: Say again?
0: Shut down the master stream for a couple minutes.
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1: That's 212 line. 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
1: What do we need to hit?
0: This Delta Alpha Corner on the 2nd Division.
2: Benny, we're trying to get that now from the Charlie side.
0: Copy.

0: 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I got your hook in front of 213 engine.
1: Thank you, sir. Innovated.
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1: Copy that.

0: 283 and said that there's still just a little smoke off the Delta side. I don't think he can hit it from that side. We might have to come out this way.
1: 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That line's coming around.

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2: I got you, Tom.

213 engines, Chief. Send a can and a hook or a halogen that is Charlie's side, please.

0: services rendered. Are we good to return?
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0: No problem. Anytime. 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
2: 213, Chief.
3: Okay, radar.
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1: Assemble the troop, the 135 rescue.
0: All the way.
2: County 4 7 SS5, we've been released by 211 Chief. 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

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No.

0: 135 Rescue 229 Engineer. 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
1: Yeah, once we get everything packed, it's down here.
0: Copy. We're getting everything rolled out down here right now.
1: Okay, we have four more to put on before we can start moving.

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1: Injuries, he just showed on scene. A lot of debris field and the power is out to the

not a vehicle accident. I replaced the Duquesne Boulevard in Duquesne. One vehicle into a traffic light. 133 second activation, 653.

fire or put a tree on fire from touching wires in the area of 3201 Universal Road, Plumborough, Unity, Marble, and Granite, 233, 234, East Fire Officer 17, correction, 712.

reports of a tree on fire from touching wires in the area of 3201 Universal Road, Plumborough. 233, 234, second activation, 717.

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Special attention, Clareton. High Avenue is going to be closed from Penn to Connecticut until approximately 1100 hours. No access for any vehicles. High Avenue cleared 723.

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0: County, 135 Depth.
1: 135 Depth.
0: All right, sir, we've done everything we can here. ETA 135 ready.
1: Very safe, 896.

0: 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Copy, 227 utility and 928. Just received a second call from the alarm company proper to proceed testing the system.
1: County 225 assisting. You can put everybody back in.
0: Receive.
2: 227, can I put you back, sir? Yes.
0: Everybody back in. 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
2: 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Yes.
0: Line 10, 918, Frankstown Road, Ben Oak.

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0: report of a natural gas leak outside after a contractor hit a gas line, 2061 Halton Road in Plum, 234 on the bill, second announcement, East Fire Ops 3, 1007.
1: I have a large gas leak, and I have multiple houses with windows open. I'm going to need you to start making a couple more engines, because we're going to have to check some of these houses or evac some of them.
0: Copy.

natural gas odor outside after a contractor hit a line, causing multiple residences to be full of gas. 2061 Hawk Road in Plum, 227 Engine, added the assignment on a bill. East Fire Ops 3.

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1: Correct, stand by.
0: If his call details are accurate, can you upgrade that assignment?
1: I'm working on it. You want a full

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1: Correct, stand by.
0: If his call details are accurate, can you upgrade that assignment?
1: I'm working on it. 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
0: On location, one half story single family, nothing apparent from three sides. 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

0: 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Electric.
1: You coming up from Broadbone?
0: Yes, coming from the bottom.
1: Pull in front of Engine 7, stage there.
0: That's copy.
2: Got you, truck will be hit. 142 truck,
1: 43. Got it, Lincoln All Command.
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2: Outlet in question is about 90 degrees right now.
3: Perfect.
2: They're saying they lost TV and other things. Might be a power surge.
0: Understood. Outlet 90 degrees, possible power surge. One 42 truck from command.
1: One 42 truck, go ahead.
0: When you arrive, take a position behind 140 engine 7 at the address.
1: Definitely.

0: County, Lincoln Hall, come in.
1: Lincoln Hall, come in.
0: Identify First Energy. We have one of the breakers on the fuse panel glowing red. Can you see if they can do a remote disconnect and have them respond to representative out here?
1: Copy.

The breaker's showing 90 degrees. All the other ones are not reading anything, so we just shut it to the main on there. Okay, main off.

0: County, Lincoln Hall, come in.
1: Lincoln Hall, come in.
0: You can disregard the remote shutoff. We were able to shut the main off. We still need a representative to respond here as well. And you can also put 140 Squad 7 on scene here as well.
1: Appreciate it.

0: County, Lincoln Hall Command. We're under control. You can hold us to the units on scene. Return to balance.
1: Units responding, Lincoln Hall Road, Elizabeth Township. Command holding the units on scene. Units calling on scene, can disregard 1251.
0: Truck off it. Back in.

0: Lincoln Hall Command, Connie.
1: Lincoln Hall Command.
0: If our company is notified, they still are going to do a remote disconnect. The ETA is going to be about 2 to 4 hours. They're still handling storm damage.
1: Understood. Still informative from 5 days ago. Got it.
0: That's what he said.

County, Lincoln, all come in. Lincoln, all come in. The scene has been turned over to the homeowner. They're going to weigh the arrival of Western Power. Command terminated, all units are clear.

power line down in the area of Wheaton and Sons, 108 Talbot Avenue, Brad Hawkins Station, 113 Alerted, responding to Fire Ops 4, 10 miles, 1335.

for a water condition inside of the structure, the Dollar Tree, that's 7181 Salzburg Road in Penn Hills. Staff reported there's a water pipe broken in the ceiling. Station 223 alerted responding fire ops 3, 10 miles, 1340.

113, this is not been a scene. Serving Duquesne Lake. I got three transmission lines down bottom of 2nd Street. Hello, Talbot.

Second and Washington. They're both coming off a 1-4. There's a 4-2 in Washington they came off of, and a 4-2 in Cherry as the lines came off of. The lines are live on the ground.

来。113 service from assistance. No, Talbot. Make a left on 3rd. Go down 3rd. Position towards the block. Place comes on Washington and Ferry West.

0: 223, Lieutenant. Yeah, be advised, we got the 47185 Salzburg. Get in to the main.
1: Copy, forcing the door at 7185 Salzburg.

0: County, 223, Lieutenant.
1: 223, Lieutenant.
0: Yeah, can you upgrade this call? I got smoke in the ceiling.
1: Copy.

power conditioned inside of the structure, now upgraded to a possible commercial structure power with smoke in the ceiling at the Dollar Tree in Penn Hills, 7185 Salzburg Road, 223, 227, 222, 225, East Fire 3, 1402.

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0: Dollar Tree Command, Connie.
1: Go ahead, Connie.
0: Just so you're aware, we did get an additional activation for 7185 for a water flow.
1: Okay, 10-4. So I did good. Downgrade everybody coming here.
0: Units responding to the Dollar Tree in Penn Hills. Per command, all units can downgrade to non-emergency 1406.

0: County, 223 Lieutenant.
1: 223 Lieutenant.
0: Yeah, can you give me Duquesne Light here, Sue? The owner of the property wants the meters pulled.
1: That's copy, 1411.

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0: Lieutenant, K light on scene.

0: 113, assisting Connie.
1: Yeah, I got it.
0: Just confirming, was the power company able to de-energize those lines, or are they still active?
1: No, they're all de-energized.
0: That's copy.

0: I mean, from 223. Chief, I'm on scene. You can disregard everybody else coming there.
1: Copy, Chief. 227 Utility, do you copy that direct?
2: Yeah, we got it. We're returning.
1: Bruce.

0: County, 113 assistant.
1: 113 assistant.
0: Alright. All right, then. Finally figured out well. Down at 1/3 Street, they hit the power line with a material handler. Tore the power lines down, caused the rest of the issues. Fire's out. Duquesne Light has everything taken care of on their end, with the energizer in the line. Fire from the system.
1: That's up zero. Make sure that's all on the call. We're still on the line with CSX now, trying to specify the issue. I'll show you clear 1426.
0: See, I'm not sure how they... it's going to be the, I guess, north track. Out of the two tracks that are down here, the one that is, has all the burns on it. It'd be the track closer to Talbot Avenue.
1: Do you happen to see a crossing ID on any of those?
0: Yeah, give me 1 second. Let me walk down that crossing down to 1st Street, see if there's an ID number.
1: That's something, thank you.

0: County, 113. All right, this is going to be CSX crossing number 584654, B as in Victor.
1: Copy 584654, B as in Victor. We'll let them know. I'll clear you out now, sir. Thanks for... Copy 584654, B as in Victor. We'll let them know. I'll clear you out now, sir. Thanks for your help.
0: Be clear. Ashley County, if you want to let them know.

0: track is painted down here. It's the CSX main one. That's the main one track, is the one that has the issues with it.
1: Copy, CSX main one.

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0: County, so 113 is back, sir.
1: 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We want to make sure there's no skid in there before we close the call.
0: All right, that's talking.

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Joey 3, 729 Southern Avenue in Penn Hills for a 63-year-old female. Fell with a possible hip injury, EMS with an extended ETA.

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0: All fire units are going to be back in from Salt Spark Road.
1: It's copy 1442.

0: whoever gets there first, hit that hydrant. .133, come up, make the right on Girard. .213, make the, come on top of the hill or crest. Is that, make the right, go down, cut through the alley.
1: 211 first.
2: Italian squad, 135, then.
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0: Top of the hill, crest, make a right. Go all the way down, there's an alley, cut through the alley. Go down, there's a hydrant on the left-hand side.
4: That's all we need.

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0: reported odor of something electrical burning inside of a residence in a panel box arcing. 308 Bert Thurston Street in Portview, station 237, 183. Second announcement, East Fire Ops 2, thumb now is 1519.
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0: Girard County, come in.
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0: All right, Marshal, I'm seeing.

unknown injuries, Interstate 376 westbound, about mile marker 80 near the Wilkins, right near the Business 22 exit. Stations 300, 122 and 302 alerted. East Fire Ops 4, coming out 1550.

0: Girard County. Got fire marshal on scene, all units are clear.
1: All the units are clear, 16 or 2.

Dilly Zero, number 16, Samoa Drive in Plum. 79-year-old female with ETI, weak, and keeps passing out, on alert. 236 ECMS, 1603.

0: Record vehicle accident, unknown injuries at the 80 mile marker, I-376 westbound in Churchill, 122, 302, second activation, East Fire 4, 1607, 1604.
1: County 302 Rescue is going to be in 1 minute.
0: Copy, 302 Rescue, 1 man.
1: County, go ahead and add 303 to this.
0: Received.
2: On ramp to the parkway. It looks like it's right after that.
0: 122 assisting, you're on ops 3, so shut ops 4.
2: Sorry.
0: The 80 mile marker, I-376 westbound, station 303 added to the assignment, request of 302. Come in on East Fire 4, 1604.
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2: Copy. 302 unit 122 assistant.
1: Go ahead, Scott.
2: It looks like it is westbound right after the business 22 on ramp on the parkway.
1: Rescue en route.
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0: away. Local police on scene advising one injury, 70-year-old female complaining of pain all over, and also fluid for cleanup, 1606.
1: Chief. If you would, start the tunnel through that way, please.
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0: 1, 22-3 at your rescue, coming up the ramp. Where do you want me?
1: When you come up, sit up behind the police, but stay to the right. Try to leave that ramp open for right now.
0: Copy. County, 32 rescue, getting out.
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Roger, we better off going past the scene behind our rescue truck.

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0: You can go ahead, disregard 303. We are good with units on scene.
1: Copy, 303 squad, 303 truck. You can take a disregard.

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1: 161, Jim.

0: 161 engine. We got a 2-car motor vehicle accident. We'll be out investigating. You can probably hold this 161 engine.
1: Units alerted for the Family Dollar in Glassport. Per 160 engine. Let's try that again. Per 161 engine. Holding the 161 engine. All other units can go back in.
2: Why is your exit set?

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1: 161 engine.
0: No fire service is needed. Put all units back in.
1: Great. Shift your back 1626.

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1: 122 Chief.
0: Where did the medic take that patient to? Just be like to know.
1: Like 344 Trim.

0: Charlie, 122 assistant.
1: 122 assistant.
0: Beagles are off the roadway. We've been released by state police. Tunnel crew have this scene also. All units clear, command terminated.
1: Copy, your clear, 630.

We're going to try to block traffic a little bit so we can get out of here.

Kelly, one response, 7674 Highland Avenue in Swissvale. 73-year-old female, severe allergies, having difficulty breathing. QRS 278 alerted, respond on ECMS time now.

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No injuries with airbag deployment. 315 Bondera Street in Munhall. 203-201-200, Camino East, Fire 4, 1725.

0: you guys want to block down by Patterson Garage down there, that'd be great. County, confirming there's no entrapment. Do have airbags deployment. PD's on scene.
1: Copy, negative entrapment with airbag deployment, 1728.

0: Bible Center.
1: United Bible Center.
0: Said that she had her alarm replaced by Mason less than a week ago, so we're just going to check it out.
1: Units responding 313, B Drive in West Mifflin. Crew lieutenant on scene, all units continue in non-emergency, 1738.
0: 295 Tower is going to be on scene. Lieutenant, do you just need meters?
2: Yeah, I mean, your best access is going to be on the Delta side door.

0: need a fan for the hallway, or do you want the box kitchen fan?
1: County 131 has been arriving.
0: Copy. Interior, you are readable. Yeah, we need both fans. Always around 40 parts per minute.
2: Copy that.
0: Get maintenance started here on this place. County, do you copy?
1: Affirmative.
0: From interior, she's on her way out with two little dogs. Go and find out exactly what she was doing.

from interior. Good. How about somebody, getting somebody to bring a couple wedges in here? Probably.

0: interior from deputy.
1: Go ahead.
0: She said, in the oven for about 3 hours today before the alarm started.
1: Okay, so we figured that it was really hot.

responder, Detail E1 response. 117 Oakview Avenue, apartment number 1 in Edgewood. Her first party, 80-year-old female, complaining of a elevated heart rate, trouble breathing, general weakness. QRS 137 alerted, respond on ECMS, 10 miles, 1804.

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And we're conveniently located right by the airport. 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